Είσαι στον Αντένες 93 και 6. One ticket please. Long and loose, everybody's here. Hey, what's going on, man? Yeah, she's at home. Yeah, she's

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Please just rewind and shake it to the max. 93.

stone's lost its faith, our colors will fade eventually. 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Oh my, my, oh my, my love, I take one look at you, you're taking me.

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See you at the bar, you was hardly talking. That's when I knew that your heart was scarring. Friends to lovers need a part to star in. Like, wait, babe, let me

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That's when I knew that your heart was scarring. Friends to lovers need a part to star in. Like, wait, babe, let me

0: Αντένες 936. 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
1: Hey yo, Jason.
2: Oh yeah! Oh yeah! Oh yeah!
1: Say something to him. Holla at him.
2: I got one question. How'd you fit all that in them jeans? You know what to do with that big fat butt.
1: Wiggle, wiggle, wiggle. Wiggle, wiggle, wiggle.

Let's get the party started. See you at the bar, you was hardly talking. That's when I knew that your heart was scarring. Friends to lovers need a part to star in. Like, wait, babe, let me

μουσική από τα 80's μέχρι σήμερα. The light is fading now. My soul is running on a path that I cannot reach.